0: It's Trisha Yearwood here on our Country Music Friday Night Get Together. I'm Doyle King. My Facebook post tonight features Caitlin Butts, who's throwing responsibility out the window and embracing her wild side with her latest single, I Wanna Be Bad. The rowdy new track giving fans a glimpse into the Tulsa-born singer-songwriter's just-announced album, Hello Honky Tonk. It comes out October 30th on Republic Records. My Facebook post of the night, Caitlin Butts, I Wanna Be Bad. You're going to find that at Doyle, spelled D-O-Y-L-E, Doyle King, on Facebook.
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0: Look at the Oak Ridge Boys here on our Country Music Friday Night Get Together. A couple of birthdays in country music today. This artist born in 1937, now dead, Joe Osborne, born in Mound, Louisiana. You probably don't recognize that name, but boy, you'd recognize his playing. He was the bass guitar player known for his work as a session musician and a one-time member of the Wrecking Crew, a big Nashville group that played on so many songs. He worked with Kenny Rogers, Mel Tillis, Hank Jr., and One Count listed Joe Osborne as the bassist on 53 number one hits. We lost Joe in December of 2018. He was 81. And celebrating her 61st birthday today, born in 1965 in Windsor, Ontario, Shania Twain. The Canadian pop singer and songwriter, whose 97 album, Come On Over, became the best-selling country album of all time by a female musician in any genre, and the best-selling country album of all time, selling more than 40 million copies worldwide. Twain has won 5 Grammys, 27 BMI Songwriter Awards, and is sometimes referred to as the Queen of Country Pop. She's also one of the most commercially successful artists of all time, having sold over 80 million albums.
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2: Classic Country WOKR weather. Tonight stays mostly clear with around 50 degrees and light west winds. Saturday is sunny and warmer, reaching the upper 70s with light southwesterly winds. Saturday night turns partly cloudy and mild near 60. Sunday stays partly sunny around 80. Then Sunday night brings a chance of rain showers near 65. Monday keeps that chance of rain showers with highs around 80. Currently, it's clear and 64 degrees.
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0: There's Leanne Rimes. She's another one of our birthday girls. Leanne is turning 44 today. I'm Doyle King. We'll be right back with more on my Country Music Friday Night Get-Together. Rodney Crowell kicks off a nice long Texas-size music set next.
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0: It's Barbara Mandrell here on our Country Music Friday night. Country Music Hall of Famer George Jones is going to be honored on what would have been his 95th birthday with a special celebration at the Nashville Palace. It's dubbed the Possum's 95th birthday celebration, and it's happening Sunday, September 13th at 4 o'clock. A yet-to-be-announced lineup of artists will gather in the venue's Randy Travis Room to celebrate George Jones' enduring legacy and commemorate his milestone birthday. George Jones remains one of the most beloved country music singers of all time, and I could not let his birthday milestone go by and not celebrate. Nancy Jones, his widow, shared with us. George's actual birthday is the 12th, but that falls on a Saturday, and so many of my friends are out touring and making a living, so I decided to make the event the next day so that they could come and be a part of it. For the people that get tickets, they're going to love this show. So many of George's friends are coming to celebrate with us. Nancy Jones.
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0: There's King George here on our Country Music Friday Night Get Together. Looking at country music history today, August 28th, 1968, the day that Tammy Wynette recorded Stand By Your Man. She did so at Epic Studios after an idea that came from producer Billy Sherrill. Wynette and Sherrill completed the song in about 15 minutes, and it proved to be the most successful record of Tammy Wynette's career and one of the most covered songs in the history of country music. The song was placed at number one on Country Music Television's list of top 100 country songs, and it's appeared in various films, including Five Easy Pieces, The Blues Brothers, The Crying Game, Sleepless in Seattle, Four Weddings and a Funeral, and in Goldeneye. Tammy Wynette's Stand By Your Man.
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2: Classic Country WOKR weather. Tonight stays mostly clear with around 50 degrees and light west winds. Saturday is sunny and warmer, reaching the upper 70s with light southwesterly winds. Saturday night turns partly cloudy and mild near 60. Sunday stays partly sunny around 80. Then Sunday night brings a chance of rain showers near 65. Monday keeps that chance of rain showers with highs around 80. Currently, it's clear and 61 degrees.
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0: It's Tracy Lawrence here on our Country Music Friday Night Get Together. I'm Doyle King, and I'm about to play you a nice long Texas-sized music set, and Wynonna is going to get it started right after this.
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0: This is Faith Hill with Let's Go to Vegas. Be here on our Country Music Friday night. It was today in 1998 when country singer Johnny Rodriguez was arrested at his home after shooting and killing a drinking buddy of his, Israel Bosco Borrego, who he mistook for a burglar. Johnny Rodriguez charged with murder, but acquitted by a jury a year later on grounds of self-defense under Texas law. On the eve of his trial, he was asked if his life was like a country song. Johnny Rodriguez replied, "I guess it is. A bad one."
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0: It's Johnny Duncan along with Janie Fricky here on our Country Music Friday Night Get Together. I read this story over the weekend, and it said, Dolly Parton has been down a bit recently, but she's not out. In a new interview, the entertainment icon says she's still healing and still working, despite having gone through some hard times with my health. Parton's update comes a week after she skipped the opening ceremony for the new Night Flight Expedition roller coaster at Dollywood. She told us, it's not like I haven't been through hard times with my health, she says, pointing out a time in the 80s when she'd been down for several months with female issues. But Dolly went on to say, I think because we live in a 24/7 world with social media, everything gets magnified in ways it wasn't years ago. I used to joke that I was the queen of the tabloids, but now I guess I can say I'm the queen of social media AI. Seriously, though, even though I'm still healing, I'm still working. The notoriously workaholic star hasn't been slowing down much amid her health concerns while she's not touring anymore. She was working on an Avatar experience for fans who still want to experience her music live. She was in the process of opening a hotel and museum in Nashville and rolling out a new coffee line called Cup of Ambition and working on a musical based on her life. She gave that interview a little bit before last weekend, and then on Tuesday, we got that sad news. She's working. She's still healing. I'm still healing. I'm going to come back. I think that's the part that really affected most of us, because we had no idea that she was suffering from cancer.
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2: Classic Country WOKR weather. Tonight stays mostly clear with around 50 degrees and light west winds. Saturday is sunny and warmer, reaching the upper 70s with light southwesterly winds. Saturday night turns partly cloudy and mild near 60. Sunday stays partly sunny around 80. Then Sunday night brings a chance of rain showers near 65. Monday keeps that chance of rain showers with highs around 80. Currently, it's clear and 60 degrees.
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0: Here's Brooks and Dunn with My Next Broken Heart. Be here on our Country Music Friday night get together. Eddie Rabbit's loving a rainy night. He gets us started on a nice long Texas size music set next with that song.
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0: opening his own shows. In 1982, Leanne Rimes was born in Star, Mississippi, and Leanne is 44 today. The country pop singer, known for her rich vocals and her rise to fame as an 8-year-old champion on the original Ed McMahon version of Star Search, followed by the release of that Bill Mack song, Blue, when she was 13, she became the youngest country music star since Tanya Tucker, who was also 13 when she had her first big hit record back in 1972.
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0: The late Dolly Parton with You're the Only One here on our Country Music Friday night. It's hard to follow that up with anything, but somehow we're going to have to find a way to move on past Dolly's death. But that doesn't mean that we won't be thinking about her, because she will always be a part of our lives, because she was so ingrained in everything. And it's great to hear her songs. Yeah. Okay, here's a little story that most of us parents can relate to, especially if we raise teenagers. It was 2013. The daughter of country music star Alan Jackson, Alexandra Jane Jackson, arrested on charges of underage consumption, assault on a police officer, and resisting arrest. It all happened in Nashville. Cops pulled over the car. Alexandra was a passenger. And they pulled that car over for tailgating and speeding. But she got out of the car, started making demands of the officer. Who do you think? Do you know who you're talking to? And then hit him in the chest. And resisted arrest when they tried to cuff her. So I'm sure Alan Jackson was very proud that day.
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2: Classic Country WOKR weather. Tonight stays clear and around 50 degrees with light southwesterly winds. Saturday is sunny and warmer, reaching the upper 70s with those same light southwesterly winds. Saturday night turns partly cloudy near 60. Sunday stays partly sunny around 80. Then Sunday night brings a chance of rain showers near 65. Monday keeps that chance of rain showers around 80. Currently, it's clear and 54 degrees.
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0: Here's Kenny Rogers here on our Country Music Friday Night Get Together. Linda Flores is coming in next, and I'm going to leave you with yet another Texas-sized music set. Travis Tritt kicks it off next, flipping somebody a quarter and daring them to find a payphone to use it in.
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Miss Barbara Mandrell right there, and I am Chaz Mixon. Welcome along. Hope you had a nice work week. It was an interesting week. We lost Dolly Parton, of course. We'll be talking about that and hopefully playing some Dolly along the way. Right now, Joe Diffie.

Ronnie McDowell for you, and I am Chaz Mixon. A tough work week for a lot of folks who are Dolly fans, like all of us. We lost an icon at the age of

0: There's Winona, and I am Chaz Mixon. Glad to have you hanging out with me as the weekend unfolds. Here we go. I've got Ricky Skaggs and Marty Robbins on the way in just a bit.
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2: Classic Country WOKR weather. Tonight stays clear and around 50 degrees with light southwesterly winds. Saturday is sunny and warmer, reaching the upper 70s with those same light southwesterly winds. Saturday night turns partly cloudy near 60. Sunday stays partly sunny around 80. Then Sunday night brings a chance of rain showers near 65. Monday keeps that chance of rain showers around 80. Currently, it's clear and 55 degrees.
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0: Mr. Vince Gill right there, and I am Chaz Mixon, playing all those country classics all night long, and glad to have you aboard. Tracy Lawrence is coming right up.
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1: She said, I need some time to find myself. I need a little space to think. And maybe we should start seeing other people. 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

0: I'll catch them for you with Chaz Mixon on National Chop Suey Day. Chop Suey isn't actually Chinese. It was invented in San Francisco during the 1800s by Chinese American cooks, anyway. The name Chop Suey means little pieces. How about one from Tracy Bird up next?
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0: Earl Thomas Connolly right there, and I am Chaz Mix. I do have some Dolly coming up in just a little bit. I mean, the world without Dolly, it's just different, isn't it? It feels different already, just a few days in. But we're going to play some Dolly in just a couple of minutes, along with David Lee Murphy.
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2: Classic Country WOKR weather. Tonight stays clear and around 50 degrees with light southwesterly winds. Saturday is sunny and warmer, reaching the upper 70s with those same light southwesterly winds. Saturday night turns partly cloudy near 60. Sunday stays partly sunny around 80. Then Sunday night brings a chance of rain showers near 65. Monday keeps that chance of rain showers around 80. Currently, it's clear and 50 degrees.
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0: Aaron Tippin right there, and I am Chaz Mixon, playing all the greats, yeah, one right after the other. 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

0: juice, spray it in your hair for some natural looking highlights, I guess, huh? Well, more than 800,000 tons of lemons are produced in America each year. And Christopher Columbus brought lemons to the New World in 1493, mainly so his crew wouldn't die of scurvy. Thank you very much. Keith Whitley on the way next.
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0: There's the king of country music himself, George Strait and Chaz Mixon, right here playing some great songs throughout the night. Anything you need, you let me know. Radio Chaz is my Facebook page. T.G. Shepherd on the way next.
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2: 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Tonight stays clear and around 50 degrees with light southwesterly winds. Saturday is sunny and warmer, reaching the upper 70s with those same light southwesterly winds. Saturday night turns partly cloudy near 60. Sunday stays partly sunny around 80. Then Sunday night brings a chance of rain showers near 65. Monday keeps that chance of rain showers around 80. Currently, it's partly cloudy and 48 degrees.
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0: Doug Supernaw for you right there, and I'm Chaz Mixon. Just hanging out all night long, and certainly glad to have you right there next to me, listening to the radio. We appreciate that. Got Kenny Chesney next.
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0: There goes Alabama for you, and I am Chaz Mix. And this was the day that Hurricane Katrina hit. Yeah, in 2005. So it's been 21 years since Katrina made landfall on the Gulf Coast, sinking New Orleans, almost devastating parts of Mississippi, Alabama, and Florida. The slow federal response was blamed for a lot of the death and misery. Altogether, it killed more than 1,200 people, including Barry Cowsill. Remember the Cowsills? He drowned because of Hurricane Katrina at the age of 50. Fats Domino, who at the time was 77, did survive. He was rescued from his home in the Ninth Ward. Reba is on the way next.
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0: There's Miss Dolly right there, the late, great Dolly Parton. It's hard to say that, you know? I mean, just a few days after her death at the age of 80. But that was a song that was first released by Kim Carnes in 81. Dolly got a hold of it in 85 and released it as the first single from her album Real Love. And it did cross over onto the adult contemporary charts as well. So Dolly, she was just such an icon and all over the place. And what I loved about Dolly the most, I think, was she was just such a real person. I mean, she was as you see her, and nothing more, really. Hang on, we got something from Clint Black coming up next.
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2: Classic Country WOKR weather. Tonight stays clear and around 50 degrees with light southwesterly winds. Saturday is sunny and warmer, reaching the upper 70s with those same light southwesterly winds. Saturday night turns partly cloudy near 60. Sunday stays partly sunny around 80. Then Sunday night brings a chance of rain showers near 65. Monday keeps that chance of rain showers around 80. Currently, it's clear and 48 degrees.
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0: Here in the real world, there's Alan Jackson with Chaz Mixon, throwing together another nice set of tunes here in a bit. We'll start up with Dwight Yoakam and Buck Owens together.
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Young Love, there go the Judds, and I am Chaz Mixon, keeping the music flowing and loving every song. The Desert Rose Band coming up in a couple of minutes. Here's Brooks and Dunn.

0: Desert Rose Band right there, and I am Chaz Mix. And this was a day in 02, Alan Jackson collected 10 nominations for the 36th Annual Country Music Association Awards, the CMAs, breaking a 32-year-old record held by the one, the only, Merle Haggard. Highway 101 on the way next.
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0: 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I'm at Radio Chaz on Facebook. That's where you can find me. Send a message if you've got something on your mind. 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
2: Classic Country WOKR weather. Tonight stays clear and around 50 degrees with light southwesterly winds. Saturday is sunny and warmer, reaching the upper 70s with those same light southwesterly winds. Saturday night turns partly cloudy near 60. Sunday stays partly sunny around 80. Then Sunday night brings a chance of rain showers near 65. Monday keeps that chance of rain showers around 80. Currently, it's clear and 48 degrees.
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0: nothing if I didn't have you. There he goes, Mr. Randy Travis, and I am Chaz Mixon. I'm going to put together one more hour of country classics. We'll get that going next.
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Back in 49 and went to Detroit working on assembly line. The first year they had me putting wheels on Cadillacs. 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

in with my big lunchbox with help from my friend. 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I've never considered myself a thief, but GM wouldn't miss just one little piece, especially if I strung it out over several years. 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

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But when we pulled out the switch, all three of them come on. The back end looked kind of funny too, but we put it together, and when we got through, well, that's when we noticed that we only had one tail fin. About that time, my wife walked out, and I could see in her eyes that she had her doubts. 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I could hear everybody laughing for blocks around.

Yeah, Red Rider, this is the Cottonmouth in the Psycho Billy Cadillac. Come on. Haul. This is the Cottonmouth and Negatory on the cost of this machine there.

three, there's the man in black himself, Johnny Cash, and I am Chaz Mixon. Keith Whitley together with Earl Thomas Conley on the way. Right now, let's do this one from Janie Fricke.

0: Keith Whitley, along with Earl Thomas Conley, and I am Chaz Mixon. This was the day in 1980 that Alabama released Why, Lady, Why. It became their second number one song on Billboard's Hot Country Singles chart, and it was the second in a string of 21 consecutive number one singles in as many releases, a string that spanned from 1980 through 1987. Those boys were just getting started, and what a run.
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2: Classic Country WOKR weather. Saturday stays sunny near 79 degrees with light southwesterly winds. Saturday night turns mostly cloudy around 60. Sunday brings partly sunny skies, then a chance of showers and thunderstorms with highs in the upper 70s and light west winds. Sunday night, showers and thunderstorms are likely around 60. Monday stays unsettled with showers and thunderstorms likely in the upper 70s. Then a chance of showers and thunderstorms Monday night around 65. Currently, it's clear and 48 degrees.
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0: There's a lesson in leaving. Joe D. Messina for you, and I am Chaz Mixon. Leaving here, but I'll be back. I will return a little bit later on. You enjoy this Saturday.
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2: Many farms in our region, not all, but many farms in our region are dealing with a big problem as we go into the fall of 2026, wild hogs, as we hear in this report from the U.S. Department of Agriculture.
6: The last decade or so has seen the continued increase in feral swine populations across parts of the U.S. With that, there's also been an increase in damages.
7: Their ability to root, trample, destroy natural environment and crops and native species makes them really problematic across the United States, where they have successfully invaded and established populations.
6: The Agriculture Department, in the same period, has expanded its efforts in feral swine control and eradication, with a more recent program involving collaboration and continuation of a pilot.
8: To do a number of things related to trapping, surveillance, that we can do proactively to certainly start working on and continuing the effort of feral swine eradication.
6: I'm Rod Bain. Dana Cole of the Animal and Plant Health Inspection Service and Undersecretary for Farm Production and Conservation Richard Fordyce join us as we study addressing the threats of feral swine in this edition of Agriculture USA. You may have heard of feral swine.
7: They were originally brought over in the 1500s by settlers, and over the years have really been successful in expanding, interacting with loose domestic pigs. They get out on the landscape.
6: Or the extent of damages this invasive pest can cause. Destruction of crops, wildlife and its habitat, property, whether buildings, fences, or equipment, all with significant price tags. Dana Cole of the Agriculture Department's Animal and Plant Health Inspection Service Wildlife Services explains why this pest is a challenge to control and eradicate.
7: They're habitat generalists, meaning that they can adapt to just about any habitat that we have here in the United States and eat a variety of food types. They have a very high reproductive rate. So a single sow in a year can produce as many as 12 to 14 piglets. They also have no natural predators, so we don't have any help from nature, if you will, in controlling feral swine populations.
6: Several efforts, through APHIS primarily, have operated over the years in feral swine control and eradication.
7: Our program in APHIS Wildlife Services has been managing feral swine damage, helping landowners manage feral swine damage for decades as part of our mission to protect human and animal health, wildlife, agriculture, and natural resources and property for decades. APHIS National Feral Swine Damage Management Program was created as a result of Congress providing an annual appropriation since 2014.
6: Meanwhile, USDA researchers such as John Kilgo of the U.S. Forest Service have studied advanced control strategies, such as smart traps designed to remove whole sounders or herds of feral swine versus individual animals.
9: Whole sounder trapping, on average, those five areas that we trapped with smart traps, we reduced density about 53% compared to where it was before we started trapping.
6: And through the 2018 Farm Bill, APHIS and the Natural Resources Conservation Service were funded to start a pilot program, a collaboration with impacted states to control and eradicate feral swine. This is what Dana Cole calls a comprehensive approach.
7: Identifying states, identifying pilot project areas within those states that will allow us to really make progress as a partnership in these areas. NRCS can provide direct assistance through their partners to landowners through training, trap loan programs, providing assistance with restoring the natural resources and lands that have been destroyed by feral swine. And APHIS also then does what it does best, and manages feral swine through direct operational control.
6: Positive results from the initial pilot program led to recent funding through the One Big Beautiful Bill Act to continue its efforts. Agriculture Undersecretary for Farm Production and Conservation Richard Fordyce, whose mission area oversees NRCS, explains current sign-up for the pilot program and grant funding available to 14 states.
1: The folks that will be applying likely for the $35 million of NRCS dollars likely will be partners that work with NRCS, like state departments of conservation, state departments of natural resources. I think each state is probably going to handle this a little bit differently and do handle it differently.
6: More details about the pilot program, including states involved, funding application, and activities to be supported, can be found online at www.nrcs.usda.gov. Type in Feral Swine Eradication Program in the search bar on the homepage. This has been Agriculture USA. I'm Rod Bain reporting for the U.S. Department of Agriculture in Washington, D.C.
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2: There has been a lot of discussion around our region in recent days concerning President Trump's proposed changes in import policy, specifically allowing 660 million pounds of foreign ground beef into the United States tariff-free. The stated goal of the president is to reduce consumer prices at the grocery store. We spoke with Virginia Governor Abigail Spanberger earlier this week, and she emphasized that the president's proposal, it just doesn't make sense.
12: At times, of course, there could be policy things where there are trade-offs and, you know, one might disagree with a particular action because I don't like the trade-offs. This is not even a question of, like, there's a trade-off that actually has some sort of value and, you know, intellectually I can understand the choice. This is just bad for everybody.
2: Virginia Governor Abigail Spanberger. Numerous state-level Farm Bureau organizations and cattlemen's organizations have also spoken out against the proposed changes in federal import policy.
13: As a farmer, you have a lot to think about. 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Don't take a chance. Whenever you approach a railroad crossing, slow down, be prepared to stop, and remember, look, listen, and live. A safety message from Operation Lifesaver.
2: Our pearl of wisdom this weekend is short and sweet, gets right to the point. It tells us that life is not tied with a bow, but it's still a gift. That's your pearl of wisdom. You're on the farm and I'm Ish.
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It's the Bellamy Brothers celebrating a half century of music this year with their 50th anniversary tour and with the release of their greatest hits album called 50 Years On. Online, also on CD and vinyl as well. We got Emmylou Harris, Roseanne Cash, and Red Akins coming up a little later this hour. Here's Trisha Yearwood.

0: It's Heartbreak Hill from Amy Lou Harris, who continues on her European farewell tour with a show last night in Denmark. The next show coming up tomorrow for Amy Lou, and then a number of dates across the continent from there. We got some Roseanne Cash and also Red Akins coming up here in just a bit for you.
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2: Are you about to mow the lawn? It's blazing hot out here. Smokey Bear says,
3: avoid using power equipment when it's windy or dry. It's all on SmokeyBear.com, because only you can prevent wildfires.
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0: It's Fred Akins, who said he was blindsided back in June during the Opry's 90s country night when John Party stepped onto stage to invite him to become a member of the Grand Ole Opry. That induction date is coming up on the 13th of October, which happens to fall on Red Akins' 57th birthday. A nice birthday present. Some Willie Nelson and Black Hawk coming up.
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2: Classic Country WOKR weather. Saturday stays sunny near 79 degrees with light southwesterly winds. Saturday night turns mostly cloudy around 60. Sunday brings partly sunny skies, then a chance of showers and thunderstorms with highs in the upper 70s and light west winds. Sunday night, showers and thunderstorms are likely around 60. Monday stays unsettled with showers and thunderstorms likely in the upper 70s. Then a chance of showers and thunderstorms Monday night around 65. Currently, it's clear and 50 degrees.
3: Are you about to mow the lawn? It's blazing hot out here. Smokey Bear says,
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0: The leadoff single to her album, Cage the Songbird, Crystal Gale, and her 13th number one hit, The Sound of Goodbye, hitting the road soon to Branson, Missouri, as she shares the stage with both Jenny Fricke and Lori Morgan on the 19th of September. We got some Toby Keith and John Conley coming up.
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her signature song and biggest hit. It's Tammy Wynette's Stand By Your Man. Michael Martin Murphy became inspired by a real-life street musician and fiddle player by the name of Dean Scooter Kirk, who was often found playing his music for travelers and passers-by at the train station in Silverton, Colorado. It became the song Cherokee Fiddle, which became a big hit for Johnny Lee, found on the Urban Cowboy soundtrack.

0: It's Lifestyles of the Not So Rich and Famous from Tracy Byrd, continuing on his PAC 2026 tour with a show last night in Louisiana. Heading to the Lone Star State today to perform at the Gillespie County Fair. That happening in Fredericksburg. We got some Clay Walker and Eddie Rabbit coming up.
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0: Third song he released from his album Loveline. It's Eddie Rabbit and his sixth number one hit, Gone Too Far. She celebrates her 50th anniversary in music this year, and doing so with the release of a new music capsule every month, which includes a couple of her classics and a couple of her newer songs too. Reba McEntire coming up next.
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2: Classic Country WOKR weather. Saturday stays sunny near 79 degrees with light southwesterly winds. Saturday night turns mostly cloudy around 60. Sunday brings partly sunny skies, then a chance of showers and thunderstorms with highs in the upper 70s and light west winds. Sunday night, showers and thunderstorms are likely around 60. Monday stays unsettled with showers and thunderstorms likely in the upper 70s. Then a chance of showers and thunderstorms Monday night around 65. Currently, it's clear and 50 degrees.
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0: always a busy guy on the road. That's his story. He's sticking with it. It's Colin Ray this weekend performing in Mason, Wisconsin this evening. And then next week, another show in Wisconsin, Iowa, and in Montpelier, Indiana. We got some Randy Travis and Kenny Chesney coming up here in just a little while.
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It certainly means more when it comes from the heart. It's Kathy Mattea on tour for much of the year, performing in Boston last night. His next show in Milwaukee next Friday night. Here's Brad Paisley.

0: The leadoff single to his greatest hits album, it's Lee Greenwood, and his third number one hit, it's Dixie Road. Lee continues touring this summer and fall. His next show coming up mid-September. He'll be performing at the Clay County Fair in Spencer, Iowa. Some Alabama and George Strait are coming up next.
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0: The music begs the question, how can you be so mad at somebody and still love them that much? It's all wrapped up in a love without end. Amen. George Strait, massive number one hit. Good morning, some Jerry Reed and the Oak Ridge Boys are on the way here next.
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2: Classic Country WOKR weather. Saturday stays sunny near 79 degrees with light southwesterly winds. Saturday night turns mostly cloudy around 60. Sunday brings partly sunny skies, then a chance of showers and thunderstorms, with highs in the upper 70s and light west winds. Sunday night, showers and thunderstorms are likely around 60. Monday stays unsettled with showers and thunderstorms, likely in the upper 70s. Then a chance of showers and thunderstorms Monday night around 65. Currently, it's clear and 55 degrees.
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0: paying homage to a singer he long admired with the title cut of his third album. It's T-R-O-U-B-L-E from Travis Tritt, his cover of Elvis Presley's big hit. Good morning, John Anderson, and also Tim McGraw are coming up next.
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We're all only given a limited amount of time on this earth, and Dolly Parton packed in a whole lot of life into each and every one of her days. It's Here You Come Again. We got a beautiful cover of Desperado from Clint Black on the way this hour. Also, Faith Hill and some Don Williams. Here's Waylon Jennings.

0: beautiful cover of the Eagles from Clint Black. It's Desperado. Clint has been on his Back on the Blacktop tour for much of this year. Coming up in October, he'll be joining forces with Midland for a limited number of concert dates. We got some Faith Hill and some Don Williams coming up next.
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0: It became his last number one hit in the 1980s from the album New Moves. It's Don Williams. And then It's Love. A couple of more weeks left on the Raised On Radio Tour, along with Melissa Etheridge. Winona Judd coming up next.
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2: 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Saturday stays sunny near 79 degrees.

0: light southwesterly winds. Saturday night turns mostly cloudy around 60. Sunday brings partly sunny skies, then a chance of showers and thunderstorms, with highs in the upper 70s and light west winds. Sunday night, showers and thunderstorms are likely around 60. Monday stays unsettled with showers and thunderstorms, likely in the upper 70s. Then a chance of showers and thunderstorms Monday night around 65. Currently, it's 65 degrees.
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1: They opened for Morgan Wallen on his Still the Problem tour earlier this summer. All 23 stadium dates sold out. It's Brooks and Dunn, who are going to be celebrating the 35th anniversary of the release of their debut album, Brand New Man, with a vinyl pressing. That's coming out on the 23rd of October. Keith Whitley and David Lee Murphy are on the way next.
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0: There's Willie here on our Country Music Weekend get together. There's a lawsuit filed by a screenwriter and producer, Lauren Salkin, accusing Yellowstone mastermind Taylor Sheridan of borrowing liberally from a show that she pitched to him in 2016. Court documents were filed in late August, Salkin claiming that she pitched a very similar Western drama titled Sovereign Nation to Sheridan's management company. They responded that Taylor Sheridan was unavailable for TV projects and thanked her for her interest. The filing claims that Paramount picked up Yellowstone within months of her pitch to Sheridan. Yellowstone debuted in 2018, and Taylor spun it into a massive television franchise that includes 1883, 1923, Marshalls, and Dutton Ranch, with even more spinoffs planned. More on that lawsuit coming up, and we'll see how it gets resolved. But next, more great country music. Charlie Daniels is next.
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devil went down to Georgia. He was looking for a soul to steal. He was in a bind because he was way behind and he was willing to make a deal. When he came across this young man sawing on a fiddle and playing it hot, and the devil jumped up on a hickory stump and said, "Boy, let me tell you what. I guess you didn't know it, but I'm a fiddle player too. And if you'd care to take a dare, I'll make a bet with you. Now you play pretty good fiddle, boy, but give the devil his due. I bet a fiddle of gold against your soul, because I think I'm better than you." The boy said, "My name's Johnny, and it might be a sin, but I'll take your bet, and you're going to regret, because I'm the best as ever been."

booted up his case and he said, "I'll start this show." And fire flew from his fingertips as he rosined up his bow. And he pulled the bow across the strings and it made an evil hiss. And then a band of demons joined in and it

The devil bowed his head because he knew that he'd been beat. And he laid that golden fiddle on the ground at Johnny's feet. Johnny said, "Devil, just come on back if you ever want to try again. 'Cause I told you once, you son of a gun, I'm

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There's a lawsuit that has been filed against Taylor Sheridan saying that he borrowed liberally from a show that Lauren Salkin pitched him a couple of years before Yellowstone debuted. That suit is for copyright infringement, and Salkin's seeking an injunction naming Sheridan, 101 Studios, Paramount, and Elevate Entertainment as

0: defendants. She's asked the court to award her damages, including a portion of the profits from Yellowstone. Sheridan said he originally conceived Yellowstone as a film, and he pitched it for years to no avail before Paramount finally picked it up. He also wrote and directed Wind River, released in 2017, a year before Yellowstone premiered. That film featured many of the same actors and story themes as Yellowstone and serves almost as a precursor to the show. We'll let you know how this lawsuit turns out, but I don't think she's going to get anything.
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2: Classic Country WOKR weather. Saturday stays sunny near 79 degrees with light southwesterly winds. Saturday night turns mostly cloudy around 60. Sunday brings partly sunny skies, then a chance of showers and thunderstorms with highs in the upper 70s and light west winds. Sunday night, showers and thunderstorms are likely around 60. Monday stays unsettled with showers and thunderstorms, likely in the upper 70s. Then a chance of showers and thunderstorms Monday night around 65. Currently, it's clear and 68 degrees.
3: 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It's blazing hot out here, Smokey Bear says.
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1: 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My first Texas-size music set coming up. Sawyer Brown kicking it off next.
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It's Lori Morgan here on our Country Music Weekend Get Together. We're talking about Taylor Sheridan being sued last hour, and you know, I don't know how that lawsuit's going to come out, copyright infringement and some other things that this woman says he stole from her. But Marshall's, another Taylor Sheridan show and a Yellowstone spinoff that began airing this year on CBS with ex-Yellowstone star Luke

0: Grimes, reprising his role as Case Dutton, the youngest of the Dutton siblings. And several familiar faces have appeared from Yellowstone and Marshals. Brecken Merrill reprises his role as Casey's son, Tate, and Gil Birmingham, Thomas Rainwater, and Moe brings plenty. Also returning to their previous roles that we can expect to continue in season two. And according to Deadline, Marshall's season two will also feature some changes to the cast. Marquis Richardson is joining in the role of Assistant U.S. Attorney Patrick Burns this coming season, which I think is supposed to start airing shortly after the first of the year.
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0: They're the Bellamys for all those wrong reasons. Be here on our Country Music Weekend. Several number ones hit the chart today. In 1980, Alabama released Why, Lady, Why. That became their second number one song. The track was the second in a string of 21 consecutive number ones in as many releases, a string that spanned from 1980 to 1987. And today in 1994, Alan Jackson released Living on Love. That became his ninth number one single. The track was the second single released from Who I Am.
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2: Classic Country WOKR weather. Today is sunny and near 79 degrees with light southwesterly winds. Tonight turns mostly cloudy and around 60. Sunday brings partly sunny skies, then a chance of showers and thunderstorms in the upper 70s with light west winds. Sunday night, showers and thunderstorms are likely near 60. Monday stays unsettled with showers and thunderstorms, likely in the upper 70s. Currently, it's partly cloudy and 73 degrees.
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0: There's Trisha Yearwood. That's what I like about you here on our Country Music Weekend. I think you'll like this, too. Coming up, a Texas-sized music set. And we kick it off with the late Dolly Parton.
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0: There's Reba here on our Country Music Weekend get-together. Little backstory on Charlie Daniels' biggest hit, The Devil Went Down to Georgia. The only reason that song even came about was because they didn't have a fiddle song on the album Million Mile Reflections that they had just completed. So he got together with the band, they went back into the studio, and in Charlie's telling, he said, the only thing that I had when I walked into the studio was the line, "The Devil Went Down to Georgia." Well, he talked about it with the band and came up with this idea of Satan challenging a brash young fiddle player named Johnny to a fiddling contest, promising him, "I'll bet a fiddle of gold against your soul, because I think I'm better than you." Well, Daniels chose an atonal approach for the Devil's music. He employed a much more melodic slant to Johnny's ultimate winning style. "The Devil's just blowing smoke," Charlie explained. "If you listen to it, it's just a bunch of noise. Ain't no melody to it, no nothing. It's just a bunch of noise, confusion and stuff. And of course, Johnny's saying something. You can't beat the devil without the Lord." I didn't have that in the song, Charlie said, but I should have. That song would go on to win the Charlie Daniels Band a Grammy for Best Country Vocal Performance at the 22nd Annual Grammys in 79, and it is their most recognized song.
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0: is Faith Hill here on our Country Music Weekend get-together. One birthday in country music today. This artist just died this year. He was born in Durham, North Carolina in 1952. Songwriter Don Schlitz, who's earned two Grammys as well as four ASCAP Songwriter of the Year awards. And since 1993, Don Schlitz has also been a member of the Nashville Songwriters Hall of Fame. His first hit as a songwriter was Kenny Rogers' The Gambler, which became a big crossover hit in 1978. He's also written hit songs for Garth Brooks, Randy Travis, Johnny Cash, Tanya Tucker, The Judds. They've all recorded Don Schlitz songs. He was 73 when he passed away this year in April.
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2: Classic Country WOKR weather. Today is sunny and near 79 degrees with light southwesterly winds. Tonight turns mostly cloudy and around 60. Sunday brings partly sunny skies, then a chance of showers and thunderstorms in the upper 70s with light west winds. Sunday night, showers and thunderstorms are likely near 60. Monday stays unsettled with showers and thunderstorms, likely in the upper 70s. Currently, it's cloudy and 73 degrees.
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0: Here's Dwight Yoakam here on our Country Music Weekend Get Together. I'll be right back with another Texas-sized music set. Leanne Rimes is going to sing about that one-way ticket to get us started on it next.
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0: There's Tracy Lawrence. If the world had a front porch, I'd be wanting to sit on that front porch swing with Dolly right now. I know just about everything has been said about Dolly over the past several days. I do have some maybe little-known facts that perhaps you haven't heard. It was 1988 when Dolly Parton pulled every 7th and 8th graders in Sevier County into a room and told them to pick a buddy, made them sign a contract. If they both graduate, she hands both of them $500. If one fails, nobody gets paid. The county dropout rate went from 35% to 6%. And Dolly herself handed those checks out. In 1989, she offered $500 to every kid in the county who wanted to go to the local college.
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0: There's Willie and Merle with Poncho and Lefty here on our country music get together. We're talking about Dolly Parton and things she did that went over and above, and she never asked for any press whatsoever. When Gatlinburg, Tennessee burned in 2016, she sent 900 families $1,000 a month for 6 months. You probably heard that part. Here's probably the part you didn't hear. That fund raised more than expected, so she showed up the following May and handed every one of those families another $5,000 on top of what they already received. Then she quietly put $3 million into a recovery group that handles the years after the news trucks leave. She built an entire hospital for her county. She played a benefit concert in 2007. Dollywood and Stampede matched it, and La Conte Medical Center opened in 2010 with a birthing unit and a women's center in it.
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2: Classic Country WOKR weather. Today is sunny and near 79 degrees with light southwesterly winds. Tonight turns mostly cloudy and around 60. Sunday brings partly sunny skies, then a chance of showers and thunderstorms in the upper 70s with light west winds. Sunday night, showers and thunderstorms are likely near 60. Monday stays unsettled with showers and thunderstorms, likely in the upper 70s. Currently, it's cloudy and 73 degrees.
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0: Satellite of George Strait, the king, here on our country music get-together. I'm Doyle King, man. I've got another Texas-sized music set coming up for you. Eddie Rabbit's about to drive his life away when he gets us started on that Texas-sized music set right after this.
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There's the late Dolly Parton with Think About Love here on our Country Music Weekend get-together. More maybe little-known facts about Dolly are coming up in the show, but first we continue this set with Alabama taking us down home.

0: There's Randy Travis with Is It Still Over here on our Country Music Weekend. We're talking about the late Dolly Parton and maybe some little known facts. I know everybody has quoted all of the things that you can find on the internet and stuff, but I wanted to tell you about what she did in 2022, just 4 years ago. She started covering 100% of the tuition, books, and fees for Dollywood employees, full-time, part-time, and seasonal. Yeah. In 1991, she paid for a bald eagle sanctuary because the birds couldn't be released back into the wild, with no press release. When Hurricane Helene came through Western North Carolina, she wrote a personal check for $1 million, and then all of her companies matched that $1 million. She didn't owe anything to North Carolina, but she helped anyway.
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2: 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Laterno Christian Center is located at 4950 East Lake Road in Rushville. 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

0: Shania with Any Man of Mine here on our Country Music Weekend Get Together. We've been talking about the late Dolly Parton, and I've looked up some things that maybe you didn't know. Maybe no one has mentioned before, things that she didn't get any press about, but great things that she did in her life. One of those, and now there's been a lot of press about her imagination library because she's given away some 250 million books or so. And she started the library. Why? Because her dad couldn't read or write. Before he passed, Dolly told us, Daddy said it was the most important thing I ever did. Oh, rest in peace, Dolly. We will always love you.
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2: Classic Country WOKR weather. Today is sunny and near 79 degrees with light southwesterly winds. Tonight turns mostly cloudy and around 60. Sunday brings partly sunny skies, then a chance of showers and thunderstorms in the upper 70s with light west winds. Sunday night, showers and thunderstorms are likely near 60. Monday stays unsettled with showers and thunderstorms, likely in the upper 70s. Currently, it's cloudy and 75 degrees.

0: Here's Tanya with If Your Heart Ain't Busy Tonight here on our Country Music Weekend. My Facebook post for this Saturday features two new songs from Zach Top. 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
2: Well, a big hi to you. My name is Lou Jones, and I have classic country. And right now, I have the Bellamy Brothers.

0: Well, that is Alan Jackson and wishing Dallas was in Tennessee. That could be kind of interesting. That geographically would involve rerouting the Mississippi River. So are you listening, Army Corps of Engineers? And just think that would put steamboats going through Fort Worth. My name is Lou Jones, and coming up, Clint Black. Keep it right here.
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2: Are you about to mow the lawn? It's blazing hot out here. Smokey Bear says,
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0: That is Restless Heart and the Bluest Eyes in Texas. I'm Blue Jones. Now, when I read my physical description that others have done about me, it says I've got blue eyes. But when I look in the mirror, all I see, they're kind of gray. But at least I see out of them okay. Coming up, Vince Gill here with your very own Lou Jones.
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2: Classic Country WOKR weather. Today is sunny and near 79 degrees with light southwesterly winds. Tonight turns mostly cloudy and around 60. Sunday brings partly sunny skies, then a chance of showers and thunderstorms in the upper 70s with light west winds. Sunday night, showers and thunderstorms are likely near 60. Monday stays unsettled with showers and thunderstorms, likely in the upper 70s. Currently, it's clear and 79 degrees.
3: Are you about to mow the lawn? It's blazing hot out here. Smokey Bear says,
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0: It is Clay Walker, Dreaming with My Eyes Open, not recommended while driving. It is Lou Jones here. We heard from Reba McEntire and One Promise Too Late, Vince Gill and One More Last Chance. Well, the last chance playing some great songs for you this hour is coming up right after this, and it involves Kenny Rogers to begin with. Don't go away.
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2: Audubon began with birds. Birds so beautiful that they were hunted to near extinction. 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

Welcome in. I've got Classic Country. My name is Lou Jones, and I appreciate you being with me as we cruise through this part of your Saturday. And here is John Michael Montgomery.

0: It is John Barry right there, and your love amazes me. A lot of things amazes me, of course. I've got a lot of great classic country for you, and I appreciate you being with me as we cruise through this part of your Saturday. Shenandoah is next up. Don't go away.
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0: It is Tim McGraw right there where the green grass grows. Lou Jones here. Now, Tim McGraw is scheduled to be in Grand Rapids, Michigan tonight. And coming up on the weekend of the 4th and the 5th of September, he's going to be in the Snowmass area. That is near Aspen, Colorado. Will there be snow there by that time? Probably not, but you never know. Coming up, Sammy Smith. Keep it right here.
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2: Classic Country WOKR weather. Tonight stays mostly cloudy around 65 degrees with light southwesterly winds. Sunday turns mostly cloudy, then a chance of rain showers in the upper 70s with light west winds and a chance of precipitation. Sunday night, rain showers are likely near 65. Monday brings showers and thunderstorms likely in the upper 70s. Then Monday night keeps a chance of showers and thunderstorms around 65 degrees. Currently, it's clear and 80 degrees.
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0: got the Oak Ridge Boys right there in Fancy Free, which, by the way, was their follow-up song to their award-winning Elvira song back in 1981. They both went number one big time. The Leroy Parnell hit of Tender Moments was just before that. Also, we heard from Sammy Smith and Help Me Make It Through the Night. Lou Jones here with Faith Hill coming up next.
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Now, you don't have to listen. Just keep doing what you do. She's only one more hurt away, boy, from walking out on you. But if you wanna keep her, one thing you better know. Once she gets to

Johnny Duncan starting off the hour here with classic country, and she can put her shoes, well, any place she wants. It is Lou Jones here, and coming up, lots more great classic country, including this one from the Forrester Sisters.

0: Well, man, she feels like a woman. I don't know anyone that would argue with that thought. Shania Twain right there. She, by the way, is not on tour any place. You never know. She may be right there holed up in Canada, or you never know, she might be out on the beach at Fort Lauderdale. Coming up, Sonya Brown, keep it right here with your very own Lou Jones.
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0: it was number one for 3 weeks back in 1980, and by some measurements, it is his biggest song right there. My Heart, that is Ronnie Millsap. And coming up next with Lou Jones, Joe Diffie, Keep It Set.
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2: Classic Country WOKR weather. Tonight stays mostly cloudy around 65 degrees with light southwesterly winds. Sunday turns mostly cloudy, then a chance of rain showers in the upper 70s with light west winds and a chance of precipitation. Sunday night, rain showers are likely near 65. Monday brings showers and thunderstorms, likely in the upper 70s. Then Monday night keeps a chance of showers and thunderstorms around 65 degrees.

0: It is Toby Keith, and Does That Blue Moon Ever Shine on You? Steve Warner before that, and I Got Dreams, and we also heard from Joe Diffie and Pick Up Man. It's Lou Jones. Thank you for joining me. A lot more great classic country. And up next, right after these messages, Tanya Tucker. Don't go away.
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Well, good Saturday afternoon to you. My name is Lou Jones. I've got great classic country, including this one from Diamond Rio, Norma Jean Riley.

0: What she is a woman in love, or it could just be severe indigestion there. What about it, doctor? That is Earl Thomas Conley, and a big song of his, 1988, went number one, and What She Is a Woman in Love. I'm Lou Jones with Hank Williams Jr. on The Way. Keep it right here.
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0: It is Vince Gill and What the Cowgirls Do. It is Lou Jones. Now, Vince Gill is going to be in Memphis for two nights, tonight and tomorrow night at the Orpheum Theater. And after that, I don't think he's going to be doing anything else until he and wife Amy Grant sort of take over the Ryman Auditorium for their big Christmas at the Ryman series that they do every year. Coming up, Eddie Rabbit, keep it right here.
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2: Classic Country WOKR weather. Tonight stays mostly cloudy around 65 degrees with light southwesterly winds. Sunday turns mostly cloudy, then a chance of rain showers in the upper 70s with light west winds and a chance of precipitation. Sunday night, rain showers are likely near 65. Monday brings showers and thunderstorms, likely in the upper 70s. Then Monday night keeps a chance of showers and thunderstorms around 65 degrees. Currently, it's clear and 79 degrees.
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0: It is Ricky Skaggs and I Don't Care. We also heard from Neil McCoy and Wink and Eddie Rabbit, great song of his, Rocky Mountain Music, which I don't think is talking about the mountains around Telluride and Vail or Aspen, but more like the ones around West Virginia. Coming up next, Ella Jackson, Don't Go Away.
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0: Alison Krauss and Union Station when you say nothing at all. How you doing? Another hour of great classic country. My name is Lou Jones. Now, Alison Krauss is doing the Pacific Amphitheater. She's in California, Costa Mesa, California, before, and that's tonight, before heading out to Iowa and Illinois for early September. On the way, Kenny Chesney, Don't Go Away.
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0: Rodney Crowell, Roseanne Cash, married to one another at the time. That song came out in 1988, went number one, It's Such a Small World. Lou Jones here, and coming up, Tracy Lawrence. Stay right where you are.
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2: Classic Country WOKR weather. Tonight stays mostly cloudy around 65 degrees with light southwesterly winds. Sunday turns mostly cloudy, then a chance of rain showers in the upper 70s with light west winds and a chance of precipitation.

0: It is Confederate Railroad and the Queen of Memphis. It's Lou Jones here. Now, of course, we know who the King of Memphis was, which brings forth the thought of Elvis Presley, and it's not tax season yet, but it's coming on soon. And you realize that Elvis didn't do his own taxes. He had the Internal Revenue do his taxes for him. Somehow I have images of the fox in the hen house when I think about that. George Strait coming up. Keep it right here.
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